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0: for flying Benga Airways. We are now approaching Ibiza Airport. 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
1: SR1

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It's hard to play a gig in this town and keep a straight face. And it seems like everybody's got a plan. 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

0: 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SR1.
1: I told her everything, kept no secrets. She saw my strengths, told her my weakness. We were invisible.